The weather cold, the weather so chill, chilly, willy, penguin feather road. Cause I'm sipping pro, yeah, that meth is pro. Promethazine, yeah, stepping stone. Oh, they acting up, get your weapon.

0: de rode draad op deze plaat. En op dit nieuwste album benaderen ze het hele concept van hope een stuk directer. Maar volgens de bassist TJ is die hope er bij Ezra Collective altijd geweest.
1: I think for me, hope is something that was always there and always has been there, but hasn't necessarily had been articulated or been acknowledged in a certain kind of way by us. It's there for everyone. It's something that pushes us forward as humans, makes us do anything as humans. Hope is like a foundational thing that we have to have in our hearts in order to do anything. If you're a human, you've experienced pain, and in order to get from pain to joy, you have to harness this thing called hope. And this album just gives articulation to that and then harnesses it in some kind of way and is maybe a bit more direct into something that was always there.

0: Hoe sick is dit? De nieuwe sound van Shaggle. Ik ben in ieder geval wel fan en ik ga proberen jou dat ook te maken. Want vorige week vertelde deze popdiva in Amsterdam meer over die nieuwe richting en hoe dat tot stand is gekomen.
1: I wanted to make Nymph a record that was kind of like a smorgasbord of my potential and where I was interested in. But it kind of reads a bit like a playlist. Like there's loads of different sonic moods. Whereas on this record, I really wanted to be more concise and push the natural instrumentation because it was something that wasn't immediately accessible to me before. So naturally I had gravitated towards like more in computer production. And now I had time and I had access to bigger studios or more musicians. I really wanted to play with, you know, pushing the production in that way. So yeah, I was like, I came into the studio with Karma and I do really love to shock him. I was like, yeah, I want to make indie music for a second. But it definitely turned more into indie electronica. All my influences have always been in experimental indie electronica, and the root of everything has kind of always been in that kind of like angsty teenage rock band vibe.
0: Dat kun je dus gaan horen op dat nieuwe album Angsty Teenage Rockband Vibe van Shaggle. Het album Swallow verschijnt op 6 november. En tot die tijd kun je op youtube.com/VeraOnTrack genieten van het hele interview met Shaggle.

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I can't say a word, because everything's just gone. I've got nothing, absolutely nothing. In one single moment, your whole life can turn round. I stand there for a minute, staring straight into the ground, looking to the left slightly, then looking back down. 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I can change and I can grow, or we could adjust. The wicked thing about us is we always have trust. 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I look at her, she stares almost straight back at me, but her

Have you ever seen the film Magnolia? The first 5 minutes I made for you. You see, it's all about coincidence. Paul Thomas Anderson, Thomas Cruise.

Have you ever seen the film Magnolia? The first 5 minutes are made for you. You see, it's all about coincidence. Paul Thomas Anderson, Thomas Cruise. Discount Revelations.

table, a sordid, inevitable affair. It's noonday luminescence, your emerald eyes, like frogs raining down from a cloudless sky. A signal from the chaos, steal yourself, you gotta try. Discount